Let's get the party started. See you at the bar, you was hardly talking. That's when I knew that your heart was scarring. Friends to lovers need a part to star in. Like, wait, babe, let me ask your pardon. This ain't Gucci, this is Prada, darling. If you want something, you can ask me, darling. And you started laughing, cause you think I'm joking. But looking in your eyes, that's the best thing. Great lights, give

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1: 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But

0: Hilversum via Doesburg tot aan Spijk. Bij Connect voel je je thuis.
1: Every now and then, I think you might like to hear something from us. Nice and easy. But there's just one thing, you see. 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We always do it nice and rough. 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

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Yeah, it feels like sick. 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

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Oh, wow, tell me, how did you get that in those jeans? 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